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To the Texas stomp of ZZ Top. 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

anytime or anywhere. 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

anytime or anywhere. If you're ready to rock out, just say so. Alexa, launch 98 Rocks. You'll never be denied the home of rock.

Remember the first time you heard Where the Streets Have No Name by U2? 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

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If you're ready to rock out, just say so. 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

anytime or anywhere. If you're ready to rock out, just say so. Alexa, launch 98 Rocks. 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
1: 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Oh, good morning, Mr. Tyler. Going down?

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puts the hammer down on your ride home with Greg the Nukeman Hansen and Getting Off at 5. 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

0: 98 Rocks, the home of rock and roll. Hi there. Good morning. Don't run off. I'll get us right back to the tunes. Lickety split. This is Cook in the morning. Enjoy my ride in. It might be the highlight of my day. The beautiful light show and sunrise. A spectacular view over Cross Lake. If you come in on 220 heading eastbound over Cross Lake. Certainly had a nice show this morning. Spectacular stuff. And still a lot of lightning happening around the area. A little light rain here and there in Shreveport-Bossier. But it's a big old band that's going to move through slowly, so it might be around for a while. After that, we're still going to get up to 91, 50-50 the chance of rain officially, and a flood watch in effect down to about 77 tonight, slight chance of rain. And this forecast I'm looking at says mostly sunny tomorrow with a high 92. Thursday, too, so we might get a break from the rain. Right now, overcast and showers and 70 at 98 Rocks.
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0: 98 Rocks, the Edgar Winter Group, of course. Frankenstein, that's for everybody who feels like a monster at this time of the morning, especially before that first cup or first two or three cups. I'm way ahead of you. I'm packing it in. I'm coming up on my deadline for no food or drink after 7 o'clock. So I got a scan, a procedure, as I usually do pretty frequently. But they always check me out, and I always bounce right back, and I'm ready for action. Let's see what else is going on. Some action on the roadways. We got one wreck being worked over here. It's at East 70th and Fairfield, and that was a couple hours ago. Anything more recent? Doesn't look like it. Minor hit and run at Crockett and Market, and that's all I see. I'll keep an eye on things. Seems like, well, at least when I looked out our window, the rain has let up a little bit. But this is a pretty extensive band, so it may be coming and going for a while before those angry skies give way to some sunshine. And a hot and muggy 91 for a high, 77 tonight, and then sunshine all over the place, 92 tomorrow, with continued mugginess, but maybe no rain for Wednesday, Thursday, and Friday. If the forecast they're working now holds up, we shall see. Still 70 at the home of rock and roll. We'll get the lead out next. How's that grab you?
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0: The home of rock and roll, your favorite American bands, British bands, Irish bands, bands from Zimbabwe, if they rock, we don't care, we get them on. Australian bands, like AC/DC, and even Midnight Oil. Remember those guys? That'd be a pretty cool one to get on. I wonder if I got beds are burning in here. Yeah, it'll be look like the burning sky. I had another one, too. Burning sky is what we had this morning around sunrise time. Orangey and fiery red mixed in there with lightning and thunder. And we're going through kind of a lull in the action now. But plenty more rain to move through and some thunderstorms mixed in with it as well throughout the morning. So, indeed, exercise due caution on the roadways. Or don't, if you don't want me. I'm not the behavior police. If you want to be a maniac, go for it. But try to do it in a manner that doesn't cause anybody else any harm. And we'll get through this thing together here. No new wrecks on the sheet to report to you. Everything seems to be moving along nicely. Like I said, more rain on the way. High 91 and 70 right now at 98 Rocks.
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0: 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On the streets right now, minor accident at Courtesy around Hollywood and 62nd. We got a crash being worked at Portland and Murphy, between Murphy and Harp Street. And other than that, traffic seems to be flowing pretty much normal for this time of a weekday morning. There are clouds and storms about, and it's a slow-moving system, so we'll have little breaks in the action like right now. But overall, 40% chance of rain for the next couple hours. 91 the high, down to 77 tonight with a slight chance of rain. And then no rain in the forecast tomorrow so far. High in 92 forecast. Still sitting at 70, 98 Rocks.
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0: 98 Rocks, the home of rock and roll, getting our morning legs on to rock and roll and strut through a big fat Tuesday. Welcome aboard. Nothing going on the streets but a minor accident here at Claiborne and Mark Street. That's all I got. We'll keep you abreast of the situation. Hey, 4th of July situation coming up. You got plans? Whatever they may be, make sure you tune in to us here. We got 4 days of the biggest, bestest countdown for the celebration of the nation's 250. It's the annual 4th of July Firecracker 400, brought to you by Barksdale Federal Credit Union. And this year it is edition number 42, our 42nd anniversary of counting down the top 400. 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
1: Let's take the sting out of a soggy Tuesday morning with another long, nonstop rock and roll music marathon. It is on the way after a quick break. We're looking okay as far as the traffic situation goes. Just a minor schmack up at Claiborne and Marks Street. And another minor one posted up here at Highway 1 at the KSLA Road out yonder. Showers, thunderstorms threatening for the next several hours or so, the rest of the morning. By afternoon, it'd just be hot and muggy. High of 91, 77 tonight, 92 tomorrow with no rain in the forecast, 79.
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0: Monday at Rush, the home of rock and roll, dancing with Mary Jane. Doing the dance of life with Cook in the morning and traffic and weather from All About Trees at allabouttreeslatx.com. Looking pretty good on the roadways right now. We just had a little minor accident at Greenwood Road and Hearn Avenue. And we got a suspicious vehicle report over here at North Market around Free State and North Hearn Avenue. Hell, man, that could be practically my backyard. That's right, the parking lot, basically. It's one of us in the suspicious vehicle. It wouldn't surprise me. I think I'll stay in here right and barricade myself in the sanctuary and claim, in the studio and claim sanctuary in case they're out there looking for me. Otherwise, everything okay as you make your ride in. The showers, thunderstorms, about 40% by 1. Going through a little break in the rain now, but there's still a big bunch of it out there just slowly creeping down. After that rolls by, it'll just be hot and soupy and miserable to be outside. Keep you cool. 92, 93 the high, 77 tonight, slight chance of rain, and back to 92, 93 tomorrow with sunshine and no rain in the forecast. And right now we got 70, let me refresh, 71. It's been pretty stable this morning.
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0: 98 Rocks, the home of rock and roll. Yeah, about ready to wrap up the abbreviated edition of Cook in the Morning here. Going to let the music roll next hour. A lot of back-to-back tunes coming your way. 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Traffic is looking pretty good as we wrap up rush hour here. No major meltdowns going on right now. And if I miss something, yeah, give me a call and holla at me. I'm used to the abuse. Still 70, 71 degrees and a high about 91 today. Just a slight chance of rain after one or two this afternoon.
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0: Oh, yeah, the home of rock and roll, 98 Rocks. We cook in the morning. Right back to the rock in about 2 minutes. Don't forget, it's Tuesday night. That's music bingo night at the official brewery and pub of Cook in the Morning, Flying Heart Brewing and Pub, about 7 o'clock tonight. 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

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But the Shaq outside the game. 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

puts the hammer down on your ride home with Greg the Nukeman Hansen and Getting Off at 5. 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